0: 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It's Martin Garrix, and you're listening to Sutras Radio.
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Let's get the party started. See you at the bar, you was hardly talking. That's when I knew that your heart was scarring. Friends to lovers need a part to star in. Like, wait, babe, let me.

Rádio Sudoeste, Lisboa, 100.8, Porto, 102.7. Wait a minute, this love started off so tender, so sweet.

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See you at the bar, you was hardly talking. That's when I knew that your heart was scarring. Friends to lovers need a part to star in. Like, wait, babe, let me

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That's when I knew that your heart was scarring. 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
1: Rolex pa' my wrist and they don't tactic, that's why I don't make no sound. Born rich, got they behind me. 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

0: tem visão e acaba aceitando o homem que tem televisão. 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
1: Rolex pa' my wrist and they don't tactic, that's why I don't make no sound. 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

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That's when I knew that your heart was scarring. 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

Quest. 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
1: Ladies up in here tonight. 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